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Got no reason for going home. That's Gene Watson. How about doing a home run instead of going home? How about three home runs in one game? When you're a new player, that just does not happen. I'm going to tell you about this story. It just happened, okay? That's coming up right here. This is Mary Chapin Carpenter. Shut up and kiss me.

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0: Long Line of Love. Michael Martin Murphy on your country station. I'm John St. John here. So there's a Cardinal player. That's right. The Cardinals have a player, Joshua Baez. I think that's how you say his name. He came up from AAA. In AAA, he had 34 homers this season. So hopes were high. Not high enough, I guess. His first time at bat, first swing, home run. And that's not all. Okay, hopes remained high, and those hopes were not let down. I'll tell you about that coming up next.
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0: End of the world, Skeeter Davis. So Joshua Baez, up from the AAA with 34 homers in AAA, first time up to bat, first swing, home run with the Cardinals. Second time up to bat, home run. Third time up to bat, home run. That's right, three home runs in his first game after leaving the AAA league and playing for the Cardinals. How about that? That's amazing. That's impossible. Nobody does that. Nobody has done that, as far as I know, except this guy, Joshua Baez. Three home runs in one game, his first game in the big leagues. How about that? Pretty darn good. Willie Nelson coming up next with City of New Orleans, an old Bob Dylan song. That's next right here.
1: In the KMAR Weather Center, here's your Sunday night forecast. For this Sunday night, mostly clear, low around 78. Monday, sunny skies, it's going to be hot with a high near 101. Heat index values as high as 109. Monday night, mostly clear, low around 78. Tuesday, clear, lots of sunshine, it's going to be hot with a high near 102. Tuesday night, partly cloudy, overnight low of 77. For Wednesday, sunny skies and 100. That's a look at your KMAR weather.
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0: Jack Green, Statue of a Fool. How about that one? Big country hit there for you. We've got more big country hits, like a duet from Dwight Yoakam and Buck Owens. A couple of dudes from Bakersfield singing about the streets of Bakersfield next on your country station.
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going back in the alley. And I kept rolling them seven and winning all them pots. My luck was so good I could do no wrong. I just kept on rolling and controlling them bones. Finally, they just threw up their hand and said, "When you hot, you hot." I said, "Yeah."

Jerry Reed, when you're hot, you're hot. So in Milwaukee, there was an art dealership that had a Picasso. It was stolen. That was in 2018. It was just found while a landlord was cleaning out an apartment that he owned. I'll give you details on that one coming up in a flash right here. The stolen and found Picasso. Steve Warner, The Weeknd.

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0: All my exes live in Texas. I only have one. She lives in Colorado. Okay, a stolen Picasso from an art dealer or a place that held art in Milwaukee. It was stolen in 2018. Just this year, there was a landlord cleaning out an apartment that somebody had abandoned. Inside that apartment was the stolen Picasso. It was just a sketch, but still, it was about the size of a book, you know, that size. Oh, let's say 8 by 12, something like that. And this Picasso, when it was stolen, was worth around $35,000. Probably now it's a half a million. But anyways, stolen Picasso found in an abandoned apartment. How about that? So it goes back to the owner. I wonder if the guy who found it gets any kind of a reward. That would be nice, right? Kind of like winning the artistic lottery. The Kendalls are coming up next. Heaven's just a sin away.
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0: Exile, that's Crazy for Your Love on your country station. Coming up, more great hit country that you remember. Some songs you remember from all your life. Ronnie Millsap is coming up. Alan Jackson, Roseanne Cash, and 7 Year Ache. They're all on the way right here for you.
1: In the KMAR Weather Center, here's your Sunday night forecast. For this Sunday night, mostly clear, low around 78. Monday, sunny skies. It's going to be hot with a high near 101. Heat index values as high as 109. Monday night, mostly clear, low around 78. Tuesday, clear, lots of sunshine. It's going to be hot with a high near 102. Tuesday night, partly cloudy, overnight low of 77. For Wednesday, sunny skies and 100. That's a look at your KMAR weather.
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0: Ronnie Millsap, that's a rockin' little country tune, Stranger in My House, on your country music station. Coming up next, the letter that Johnny Walker read. 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

He stared off into that street light, and a vision filled his poor heart with dread. 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
1: Country bumpkin Cal Smith. 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

0: Bellamy Brothers and Redneck Girl. So you want to do a plane trip somewhere? A couple of deals that I know of that I just read about recently. Southwest Airlines has a deal. Take a friend along or take somebody along. Take your enemy along. There are restrictions, of course. There always are restrictions. But you can book a flight for yourself and book a second one at no charge. You do pay government fees and stuff like that. Then there's Frontier Airlines. I think it's for something under $300. You can get endless flights. Restrictions are pretty weird in that you might have to book the flight and take it within 24 hours or something like that. I try to understand it. So check into it. Check into big deals in flying right now. Money-saving deals in flying. Something like that. Google it. You'll find some for sure this time of the year. Good luck in that, all right? Colin Ray is coming up. I think about you and more. Great country right here.
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0: Wind Me Up. That's Farron Young on your country station. And talking about traveling by airline, this is a weird thing. Listen to this. They don't have enough people to work in the control towers, enough trained people. So they are doing fast-track training with people who are really good at video games. Can you believe that? Really good at video games is a prerequisite, in some cases, to becoming an air traffic controller. It's almost unbelievable, but I read it, so it must be true, right? Ricky Skaggs is coming up, George Strait, and more right here.
1: In the KMAR Weather Center, here's your Sunday night forecast. For this Sunday night, mostly clear, low around 78. Monday, sunny skies. It's going to be hot with a high near 101. Heat index values as high as 109. Monday night, mostly clear, low around 78. Tuesday, clear, lots of sunshine. It's going to be hot with a high near 102. Tuesday night, partly cloudy, overnight low of 77. For Wednesday, sunny skies and 100. That's a look at your KMAR weather.
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0: Emmylou Lou Harris, that's Born to Run. So it's that time of the year when it's just hot, hot, hot. Here's something that you want to remember to do. If you have plants outside, if you have a garden, a small garden, don't forget to water your plants. I told my wife about it this morning, and she said, oh my goodness, you're right. She went out there and they were all dying. But she quickly watered them, and they sprang back to life by the end of the day. But don't forget, the heat is hard on your gardens and plants, too, not just humans and pets, gardens and plants. So make sure you water them. Coming up next, Kenny Rogers and Lady on your country station right here.
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Glenn Campbell and Try a Little Kindness. Outside a fire station in Washington, D.C., the bomb squad was called in because of a suspicious-looking device with wires hanging out of it. They thought it might be a bomb. I'll tell you what it was. Coming up in just a few right here, okay? Ray Charles and Willie Nelson now, seven Spanish Angels.

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0: I told you so, Randy Travis on your country station. So yeah, outside a firehouse in Washington, D.C., a suspicious-looking device with wires dangling from it was found. The bomb squad was called in because they thought it might be a bomb. Turns out it was an adult toy. You know what I mean? And a toy that adults use between themselves. Turns out it was an adult toy and not a bomb. Kind of embarrassing, but you always got to be safe, you know? All right, coming up, we've got more great country for you. Loretta Lynn, Lee Greenwood, and more on the way right here. Always got to be safe.
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0: Lee Greenwood, don't underestimate my love for you. So don't underestimate our love for football. It goes all around the world. Not quite to the extent that soccer goes all around the world, but NFL football games get played in other countries like Australia. Melbourne, Australia. There's a game in September. I like these games in other countries. I think it's a great idea. Great play. Great fun. Halftime show? Yes, they're going to have a halftime show. It will be the Jonas Brothers. I wonder if they would ever consider like a George Strait halftime show in another country. That'd be pretty cool. Okay, Eddie Rabbit is coming up next with $2 in the jukebox right around the corner here.
1: In the KMAR Weather Center, here's your Sunday night forecast. For this Sunday night, mostly clear, low around 78. Monday, sunny skies. It's going to be hot with a high near 101. Heat index values as high as 109. Monday night, mostly clear, low around 78. Tuesday, clear, lots of sunshine. It's going to be hot with a high near 102. Tuesday night, partly cloudy, overnight low of 77. For Wednesday, sunny skies and 100. That's a look at your KMAR weather.
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0: T.G. Shepherd, I love them, everyone. Kind of a strange little story about T.G. Shepherd. I met him before he was a star. He worked for a record label. He was what they call a record guy. He would go around promoting artists and their records. He came to town. Years later, I met him and I said, "Didn't I meet you when you were working for a record label?" He goes, "You probably did. I went everywhere. I probably met you." That was before he became a star, you know, but now he is, or now he was. T.G. Shepherd, I loved him, everyone. Coming up next, one heck of a big star. Dolly Parton is next on your country station. Thanks for listening.
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Thank you so much for dropping in. I hope you've had a great weekend. I'm Trixie. Charlie McLean on the way, Vern Gosden as well. And this group's still touring after more than 6,000 shows. Here's Sawyer Brown.

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0: Legendary Hank Williams and Lovesick Blues. Now it's reported that when he performed that at the Opry for the very first time, the audience demanded 6 encores. I can understand that. Roseanne Cash coming up, and we'll hear from John Anderson.
1: In the KMAR Weather Center, here's your Sunday night forecast. For this Sunday night, mostly clear, low around 78. Monday, sunny skies. It's going to be hot with a high near 101. Heat index values as high as 109. Monday night, mostly clear, low around 78. Tuesday, clear, lots of sunshine. It's going to be hot with a high near 102. Tuesday night, partly cloudy, overnight low of 77. For Wednesday, sunny skies and 100. That's a look at your KMAR weather.
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Howdy, neighbors. This is Pastor Garrison Griffith from First Baptist Wisner. 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

0: He is Roy Clark, and that is Honeymoon Feeling. Now, you know, it's easy to remember him as the other half of the duo from Hee Haw, but in fact, he was a phenomenal multi-instrumentalist. He guest hosted The Tonight Show and became one of the very first country artists to tour the Soviet Union. He really was quite accomplished. Hang on, we've got Dwight Yoakam on the way.
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The Bird.

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We have Georgia Jones as well. And this multi-Grammy winning song from the Judds.

Hello, this is Pastor Craig Beeman inviting you to join us each Sunday at 11 a.m. for the broadcast of the Morning Worship Hour of the First Baptist Church right here in Winnsboro, where you matter to God and to us.

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0: 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Johnny Cash on the way, Ricky Skaggs, too.
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1: Well, my daddy left home when I was 3, and he didn't leave much to Ma and me. Just this old guitar and an empty bottle of booze. 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Well, he must have thought that it was quite a joke, and it got a lot of laughs from lots of folks. Seems I had to fight my whole life through. Some gal would giggle and I'd get red, and some guy'd laugh and I'd bust his head. I'll tell you, life ain't easy for a boy named Sue. Well, I grew up quick and I grew up mean.

0: search the honky-tonks and bars and kill that man that gave me that awful name. Well, it was Gatlinburg in mid-July, and I'd just hit town and my throat was dry. I thought I'd stop and have myself a brew. At an old saloon on a street of mud, there at a table dealing stud, sat the dirty mangy dog that named me Sue. Well, I knew that snake was my own sweet dad from a worn-out picture that my mother'd had, and I knew that scar on his cheek and his evil eye. He was big and bent and gray and old, and I looked at him and my blood ran cold, and I said, "My name is Sue. How do you do? How are you gonna die?" Yeah, that's what I told him. Well, I hit him hard right between the eyes, and he went down, but to my surprise, come up with a knife and cut off a piece of my ear. But I busted a chair right across his teeth, and we crashed through the wall and into the street, kicking and a-gouging in the mud and the blood and the beer. I tell you, I fought tougher men, but I really can't remember when. He kicked like a mule and he bit like a crocodile. I heard him laugh and then I heard him cuss, and he went for his gun to pull mine first. He stood there looking at me and I saw him smile, and he said, "Son, this world is rough, and if a man's gonna make it, he's gotta be tough, and I know I wouldn't be there to help you along. So I give you that name, and I said goodbye. I knew you'd have to get tough or die, and it's that name that helped to make you strong." Yeah. He said, "Now you just fought one hell of a fight, and I know you hate me, and you got the right to kill me now, and I wouldn't blame you if you do. But you ought to thank me before I die for the gravel in your guts and the spit in the eye, because I'm the that named you Sue." What could I do? I got all choked up and I threw down my gun, called him a paw and he called me a son, and I come away with a different point of view. And I think about him now and then, every time I try and every time I win. And if I ever have a son, I think I'm gonna name him Bill or George, anything but Sue. I still ain't that.
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0: It's Ricky Skaggs reviving an old Flatt & Skaggs song from 1960, and his version became his very first number one country single. That's Crying My Heart Out Over You. Patty Loveless on the way, Don Williams around the corner.
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1: Well, life on the farm is kind of laid back. Ain't much an old country boy like me can't hack. 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

0: Recorded live at the Universal Amphitheater in Los Angeles, August 1974. That's John Denver. Thank God I'm a country boy. Eddie Rabbit on the way and hang out for Hank Jr.
1: 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The Bird.

Howdy, neighbors. This is Pastor Garrison Griffith from First Baptist Wisner. I'm excited to invite you and your loved ones to join us in our journey as disciples of Jesus. 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

0: sweet summer lovin'. She is Dolly Parton. 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Bellamy Brothers coming up next.
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3: If I sent a rose.

stick around. We'll bring you Joe Diffie in just a bit, also Alabama. And this lady still outperforming. In fact, she has a show in Branson just next month. Here's Janie Fricke.

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0: Ricky Van Shelton with his cover of the Ned Miller original, which also has been recorded by Elvis. That's From a Jack to a King. Crystal Gayle coming up. Dwight Yoakam, just a bit.
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0: Gary Morris, I'll never stop loving you. Now, after Gary stopped recording country music, he moved to the Broadway stage. Johnny Paycheck in just a bit.
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0: Lee Greenwood, Hearts Aren't Made to Break. Lee still taking these songs on stage more than 40 years later. He's got concert dates, in fact, in 2026. So check out his website for all the info. George Strait on the way, Ronnie Millsap around the corner.
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0: written by her longtime producer, Billy Sherrill. That's Tammy Wynette, and Good Lovin' Makes It Right. That one went on to be her ninth number one. Stick around for T.G. Shepherd and along the way, Lynn Anderson.
1: Hi, I'm Nancy Landry.
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Howdy, neighbors. This is Pastor Garrison Griffith from First Baptist Wisner. 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

0: coming to us from the album A Friday Night Blues, John Connolly, and She Can't Say That Anymore. On the way, we'll hear from Larry Gatlin and the Gatlin Brothers Band.
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you know, I rode a freight train north to Detroit City. And after all these years, I find I've just been wasting my time. So I just think I'll take my foolish pride and put it on a southbound freight and ride. Go on back to the loved ones, the ones that I left waiting so far behind.

Thank you so much for dropping in, spending your time with us. My name is Trixie. We have Randy Travis coming up, Conway Twitty as well. And now with his cover of the Los Lobos original, here's Waylon Jennings.

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0: 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I don't know a thing about love. And a little help from his daughter, Joni Lee, on backing vocals. Stick around. We've got Eddie Rabbit on the way, and we'll hear from Hank Jr. as well.
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1: Hey, Junior, this ain't Dallas. Now you can catch him on a road, including in September in my hometown of Kansas City. Earl Thomas Connolly on the way. We'll also hear from Mary Chapin Carpenter.
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0: with the follow-up to their smash hit Elvira, and one that I absolutely, in fact, love more than Elvira, Oak Ridge Boys and Fancy Free. I'm Trixie. 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

It couldn't have been any better. Johnny Duncan there, and hopefully that explained your weekend. Hopefully your weekend couldn't have been any better as we gather now on this Back to Work, Back to Life, Back to Reality Monday. Hey, hi, how are you? My name is Chris Russell. A couple hours of great country and fun ahead of us here on this Monday. This hour, Eddie Raven, Charlie Pride, and some Jesse Coulter. We all could use a little less talk and a lot more action. It's Toby Keith.

Hello, this is Pastor David Phillips at the River of Life Church right here in Winnsboro. 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

So she came to see him one last time. Oh, and we all wondered if she would. And it kept running through my mind. This time, he's over her for good.

0: Eddie Raven and Joe Knows How to Live. And before that, The Old Possum, one of his classics. He stopped loving her today. The average person tosses out over $500 in uneaten fruit every year. And I'm thinking, why are you still buying real fruit? I don't understand. The expiration date on Fruit Loops is like 8 years. Why are you even buying real fruit? You get your fruit right there. Sometimes it's easier than you would think. How I Wish Dallas Was in Tennessee. Alan Jackson coming up.
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0: Never been so loved in all my life. The great Charlie Pride, summer of 1981, the only single from his greatest hits album that was released. And of course, it charted. It became his 25th number one single on the country chart. Number one for a couple of weeks. And I think it was up there for about 3 months altogether. But yeah, the only single release from the greatest hits album, which is kind of weird. Don't It Make My Brown Eyes Blue, huge crossover for the lovely Crystal Gayle coming up.
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Howdy, neighbors. This is Pastor Garrison Griffith from First Baptist Wisner. 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

0: so.
1: The signature tune for Miriam Johnson. You know her better as Jesse Coulter, one-time wife of Waylon Jennings. Yep, 1975 hit I'm Not Lisa. I would think, I kind of like to call Jesse Coulter kind of the queen of the outlaw country movement there in the mid-70s. And, of course, being with Waylon Jennings didn't hurt either. Why don't you take this job and shove it? Probably not the thing you're willing to say on Monday. We'll see how you feel about it this Friday. Johnny Paycheck coming up.
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33 years ago today, we had a U.S. postal stamp honoring Patsy Cline. That was unveiled. She's got you, Patsy Cline, kicking off another great hour together here on this Back to Work, Back to Life, Back to Reality Monday. Chris Russell here in the Hour of the Judge, Brooks and Dunn, Ricky Skaggs. And can your pet forecast the weather like mine can? We'll discuss. He knows all about being a honky-tonk man. He is Dwight Yoakam.

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0: Naomi and Winona, why not me? Those are the Judds. 3 out of 4 American dog owners believe their pets can forecast bad weather better than the paid professionals. 72% of canine owners contend their pooches can sense changes in the climate. My German Shepherd can. Now, my pit bull, she just lays around all the time. She mostly sleeps anyway. She's kind of lazy. But my German Shepherd, man, she can sense a thunderstorm coming a mile away, and then this big 90-pound bear tries to jump in your lap. So I think pets can, I know wild animals certainly can, right? Cows and deer, they can all forecast when bad weather's coming better than a weatherman. So maybe we need to watch the animals rather than your local weather at 11. They just are some good old boys. It's Mo and Joe. Mo Bandy and Joe Stampley coming up.
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0: Ronnie and Kix, Rock My World, Little Country Girl. There's Brooks and Dunn. Before that, George Strait with Baby Blue. 7 years ago today, he shut down the stadium tour, performing at Gillette Stadium in Foxborough, did George Strait. I still think we're going to get another big stadium tour out of George. If we're getting another arena tour, at least, out of Garth, I think we're going to get another stadium tour out of George in another year or two. Just watch this space. Set him up, Joe. Vern Gosden coming up.
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3: Good morning, Neil Malonson here on the Voice of Louisiana Agriculture Radio Network. Higher trading for most of the grains on Friday. September soybeans last week up 11¾ cents at 11.77¾ a bushel. November beans up a dime and a quarter at 11.92½. The corn market higher. September corn up 11 cents at 4.59 a bushel. December corn up 11¼ cents to 4.83¼. March corn also up 11¼ cents to 4.99. The wheat market closed higher. September wheat up 22 cents to 6.74¾ a bushel Friday. The rough rice market going the other direction. September rice down 21½ cents at 13.98 a hundredweight. November rice down 19 cents at 14.40½. Cotton, on the other hand, sharply higher Friday. December cotton up 130 points to 84.80 a pound. March cotton up 126 points to 86.68. The sugar market closed steady on Friday. November sugar at 37.50 a pound. Some farm news coming up right after this.
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3: Well, despite a big corn and soybean crop out there, the demand for U.S. corn and soybeans appears to be stable for now. That, according to ag economist Chad Hart.
6: On the corn side, feed demand remains strong and stable. Ethanol demand remains strong and stable. And export demand's been at record levels now for about 16 months. So when you put those big three together that way, that tells you we're going to go through a lot of corn. Same thing is sort of happening now on the soybean side. While we've seen some problems with exports, especially to China, we've been replacing some of those sales with some internal use, that we're using more soybeans here within the U.S., especially as we're looking at renewable diesel, and that's helping fill some of that gap that we normally rely on China taking from us. So when you're looking there, both the corn and soybean markets have some, let's call it positive momentum on the usage side that's helping bring prices higher.
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6: Good morning, friends. You're listening to Coffee with Jesus. I'm John McKissick, pastor of First Methodist Church of Winsboro. Grab a cup, relax, and let's start the day with Jesus together. Waiting is not wasted. What God is doing while you wait, Isaiah 40. But those who hope in the Lord will renew their strength. They will soar on wings like eagles. Good morning, friends. This is Coffee with Jesus, and I'm Pastor John of First Methodist Church of Winsboro. Yesterday, we began our series, When God Seems Silent, by talking about those seasons when heaven seems quiet. We learned from David that God's silence does not mean God's absence. Today, I want to talk about what happens during that silence. We wait. And most of us aren't very good at waiting. We wait for test results. We wait for a phone call. We wait for a door to open. We wait for a relationship to heal. We wait for someone we love to come back to the Lord. And sometimes we wait on a prayer we've prayed so long that we've almost stopped expecting an answer. Waiting can feel like wasted time. But with God, waiting is never wasted. Isaiah 40 says, "Do you not know? Have you not heard? The Lord is the everlasting God, the creator of the ends of the earth. His understanding no one can fathom." Then Isaiah gives us this wonderful promise, "But those who hope in the Lord will renew their strength." Some translations say, "Those who wait upon the Lord." I love that, because biblical waiting isn't sitting around doing nothing. Waiting on God means continuing to trust Him while He works in ways we cannot yet see. And sometimes, while we're asking God to change our circumstances, God is using our circumstances to change us. Think about Joseph. God gave Joseph a dream when he was young. But that dream didn't come true the next morning. First came the pit, then slavery, then false accusations, then prison, and more waiting. Years passed between the promise and its fulfillment. Joseph could have looked around that prison and thought, God, you gave me a dream. What am I doing here? But the prison wasn't wasted. God was preparing Joseph for what came next. The young man who received the dream wasn't yet the man who was ready to govern Egypt. God wasn't only preparing a position for Joseph, he was preparing Joseph for the position. And perhaps God is doing something similar in your life. We're usually focused on the answer. God is also focused on the person who will receive the answer. We say, Lord, change this. And sometimes God says, I'm changing you. He's developing patience, deepening faith, teaching dependence, removing pride, building endurance, drawing us closer to himself. Then one day we look back and realize the waiting wasn't an empty space between the prayer and the answer. The waiting was part of the answer. Isaiah says those who wait upon the Lord will renew their strength, not lose it, renew it. They will soar on wings like eagles. They will run and not grow weary. They will walk and not be faint. Notice that God doesn't promise those who wait will immediately get everything they're waiting for. He promises something they need even more, strength for the waiting. Maybe you're waiting today and you're tired. You're wondering why God hasn't moved yet. Don't assume nothing is happening simply because you cannot see anything happening. Seeds grow underground before anything appears above the soil. God often does his deepest work where nobody can see it, including in us. So keep praying, keep believing, keep walking, keep trusting. God has not forgotten you. And don't become so focused on what you're waiting for that you miss what God is doing in you while you wait. Because God isn't merely preparing an answer for you. Sometimes he's preparing you for the answer. Let me pray for you. Heavenly Father, waiting is difficult, especially when we cannot see what you're doing. Help us trust that no season in your hands is ever wasted. While we wait for answers, work within our hearts, strengthen our faith, teach us patience, draw us closer to you. Give strength today to everyone who has been growing weary in waiting. Help us remember that you have not forgotten us and that your timing is always perfect. We love you, Lord. In Jesus' name we pray, amen. And remember, if you miss one of these devotions, find us on Facebook. Just search for Coffee with Jesus and Pastor John. 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And I warmly invite you to worship with us this Sunday morning at 11 a.m. at First Methodist Church of Winnsboro. We'd love to welcome you as together we learn to wait upon the Lord, trusting his timing, and find new strength in him. Have a blessed day. I'm Pastor John.
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0: Steve Warner and Some Fools Never Learn, 747 inside the Franklin State Bank Studios here on a Monday morning. It is Monday, August the 17th, 2026. Time for this morning's trivia question brought to you by Fox's Pizza Den. We got a free dessert pizza. We'll give it away to a lucky winner coming up on Friday morning. So if you're ready, phones ready, 435-5141. Here we go with this morning's trivia question. Millions of people start these every day, but only 11% finish. What are they? 435-5141. Millions of people will start these every day, but only 11% will finish them. What is it? Good morning, you're live on KMAR.
1: Crossword puzzles.
0: Crossword puzzles. Survey says that is it. Yep. Crossword puzzles, the correct answer. This morning's trivia question brought to you by Fox's Pizza Den. We've got our winner. First caller gets it this morning. Congratulations. Who are we talking to?
2: Tanya Lively.
0: All right, Tanya Lively, congratulations. You're our winner. We got you now in the drawing for our giveaways coming up on Friday following our final round of trivia. Be sure to tune in, see if we draw your name out.
2: Thank you.
0: Thank you. Have a good day. There you have it. Our winner this morning's trivia question. First caller got the correct answer. Tanya Lively is our winner. Millions of people start these every day, but only 11% will finish them. What are they? They are crossword puzzles. The correct answer to this morning's trivia question right here on The Bird, brought to you by Fox's Pizza Den. Tune in tomorrow morning for your next chance to get your name in the drawing for our giveaways coming up on Friday, brought to you by Fox's Pizza Den. Got a free dessert pizza we're giving away to a lucky winner, so be sure to tune in each day this week to get your name in the drawing. Brought to you by Fox's Pizza Den. It's Cody Mack in the morning. 81 degrees currently outside. We are under a heat advisory until 8 p.m. This evening. That's probably going to continue all week because here's what we got. High 101 today with a heat index close to 107. Tomorrow, sunny and hot, high 102. Heat index close to 108. Wednesday, high of 100. Thursday, 100. Friday, 98. So you get a little bit of a break, not much, a couple of degrees. Our slight 20% chance of rain starts on Thursday night. We'll continue Friday night and Saturday. But we all know how that means. 20%, not a whole lot, but it's going to be hot. So there you go. 101 today. Be sure to drink plenty of fluids. If you don't have to be out, don't be out. It's hot. 7:50 in the morning time. It's Cody Mack in the morning. We'll take a break. More class kits on the way. Stick around.
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It is coming back in the morning right here on the Bird Doobie Brothers, China Grove, 8:12 in the morning time. Welcome inside the Franklin State Bank Studios here on a Monday morning. Yep, kicking off a brand new week. As we do on Mondays, Miss Joanne Deal will join us. Will be joining us at the bottom of the hour for our tip of the week this week, brought to you by the BBB. We also got your birthdays and anniversaries on the way at 8:45 this morning, so you still got time to get those called in, 435-5141. Hit us up on the Smoker's Paradise phone lines this morning. Time to take a look at today is on this day, celebrity birthdays. Today, Monday, August 17th, 2026. Today is National Black Cat Appreciation Day. She would figure what happened in October around the Halloween holiday, but nope. Doing it right here in the middle of August. National I Love My Feet Day is today, a day to appreciate how valuable your feet are, because, yeah, without those, you couldn't walk, right? And to practice very good foot care. As Lieutenant Dan said, change your socks whenever you get the chance to. National Nonprofit Day is today. The Tariff Act of 1894, signed into law on August 17th, imposed the first federal income tax on corporations, which included exemptions for nonprofit corporations and charitable institutions. With a few modifications, nonprofit exemptions remain a solid part of the law, providing significant

0: singer is 57 years old. Sean Penn celebrated a birthday today. Actor is 66 years old. Belinda Carlisle is 68. And Robert De Niro, actor turns 83 years old today. All the state history, music history. Let's go back in time, all the way back to the year 1807. Robert Fulton launched the first commercially successful steamboat, ridiculed as Fulton's Folly, in the Hudson River. 1835. Solomon Merrick of Springfield, Massachusetts, patented the wrench. 1859, a hot air balloon was used in America to carry mail for the first time. 1891, the first electric automobile self-starter was patented. 1897, W.B. Purvis patented the electric railway switch. In 1978, three Americans completed the first ever hot air balloon crossing the Atlantic Ocean. August, big month for hot air balloons, apparently. 1992, Woody Allen admitted to being romantically involved with Soon Yi Previn, the adopted daughter of Mia Farrow, Allen's longtime companion. And in 1998, President Bill Clinton admitted to having an improper relationship with Monica Lewinsky, the White House intern. On this day in music history, in 1960, a major turning point of their musical history, the Beatles played their first night at the Indra Club in Hamburg, West Germany. The owner asked the Beatles to really put on a show, which led the band screaming, shouting, and leaping about the stage and sometimes playing lying on the floor. John Lennon once appeared wearing only his underwear and on another occasion wearing a toilet seat around his neck. As for lodging, the Beatles stayed in a single room behind the screen of a nearby movie house. 1985, Elton John announced that he was retiring from touring. He was back on stage with his Leather Jackets tour by August 31st of 1986. 1986, a riot between rival gangs erupted at a Run DMC concert in Long Beach, California, injuring 42 people. 2007, High School Musical 2 premiered on the Disney Channel and Family Channel, watched by a total of 17.2 million viewers in the United States. It was the highest-rated basic cable broadcast in U.S. history. 2008, Jackson Brown sued U.S. Republican presidential candidate John McCain for using one of his songs without permission. Brown claimed the use of the song Running on Empty was a copyright infringement and would lead people to conclude that he actually endorsed McCain. 2009, an arrest warrant issued for singer Bobby Brown after he failed to appear at court hearing involving child support payments. Judge Christina Harms ordered Mr. Brown to be arrested next time he was in the state of Massachusetts. The singer had allegedly fallen $45,000 behind in payments for two teenage children. He had former girlfriend Kim Ward. And in 2012, three members of the punk rock protest group Riot were sentenced to 2 years imprisonment after they staged a performance of Moscow's Cathedral of Christ the Savior in a protest directed at the Orthodox Church leader's support for President Putin during the election campaign. There you have it. Today is on this day, celebrity birthdays. Cody Mack in the morning right here on The Bird. We'll take a break. More classic hits on the way, plus Miss Joanne Deal joining us at 8:30. So stick around. Keep that dial set right here on The Bird.
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0: It is Cody Mack in the morning right here on the Bird. Thanks for hanging out with us inside the Franklin State Bank Studios here on a Monday morning. And it is time to go over to the Better Business Bureau and chat with Miss Joanne Deal. She is live with us via the phone lines. Good morning, Miss Joanne. How you doing?
1: I'm doing great. Doing great.
0: We're glad to have you back in. After a couple of weeks away, we're glad to have you back on talking to us a little bit about the things that you guys are seeing over at the Better Business Bureau. And this morning, we have another story and a little bit more information that we want to get from you. This morning, what we're talking about is retailers getting surcharges on debit card purchases and what we need to know. Retailers are now banned from adding surcharges to debit card purchases. So kind of talk a little bit about this. This is an act that has been put into effect since the start of August, correct?
1: Exactly. And so it matters to us because consumers will call us about the interaction, and you don't file a BBB complaint until after you've followed the protocol that's actually in the legislation. So short and simple is you need to be checking all of your purchases. If you're using your debit card, retailers are banned from any extra charges based upon your using your debit card. In other words, any fancy names for charging the processing fee off to you are now banned. So just because it's sometimes called a surcharge doesn't mean it won't be called something else on your receipt. So you just need to pay attention and ask questions. So, yeah, Governor Landry is really excited about this because, as you know, it prevents businesses from charging an additional fee just because the money's coming directly out of your account. Now, the business owners still have to pay a processing fee, even though it's a debit card. So this is the issue. They're still going to charge you processing fees on your credit cards. That money is delayed in being sent to them. Whereas when you make a debit charge, the money goes immediately to the retailer. So you need to remember that when buying things online as well. You shouldn't use a debit card to buy things online because it is an immediate payment.
0: Right.
1: So here's the deal. Supporters argue that consumers shouldn't face extra cost when the money goes directly to them, to the retailer. But here's the thing. Enforcement distinction matters because card network rules, typically enforced by payment processors, enforce this law in the past. Now, there are state laws that empower the Attorney General for Consumer Protection to pursue complaints directly through legal channels. So while the law defines a surcharge as any extra fee added to the purchase because the customer uses a debit card to pay, means that the measure prohibits businesses from imposing any kind of charge. So I'm saying that in three different ways because it's important for you to understand that you have to keep up with it. And the business owners have to make sure that their processing software has been changed, because in the event they get complaints, they could pay as much as $500 per complaint.
0: Right. So, you know, what we're talking about for some people that may not know it is when you go to, like, say, a store and you pay with a card, they'll say that it's like a 3% processing fee or surcharge or whatever they're calling it. And now you're saying that the law is saying if you pay with a debit card, that fee will not be assessed anymore, only with a credit card, correct?
1: Correct. So if you have a dispute, you need to understand that the legislation specifically says that you have to notify the business in writing and you have to give them 30 days to reimburse you that charge to correct their violation. So remember, their burden of proof and the burden of reporting is on the consumer now. So within those 30 days, if they haven't corrected it, then you would contact the Louisiana Consumer Protection Office, which is part of the Attorney General's office. And so that, and when you contact them, there's a written form online at the Attorney General for Consumer Protection, Louisiana. Make sure you write out Louisiana or you'll end up with Los Angeles. Mm-hmm. So make sure you write it out. And there's four things specified in the legislation. The consumer has to provide the name and address of the business. The consumer has to provide the date and amount of the full transaction. The consumer has to supply the amount of the extra charge, the surcharge, and the receipt or other form of proof the consumer has to produce. So the burden of proof is on the consumers. There's four things involved. You have to wait 30 days. You have to give the retail business 30 days, and you have to notify the retailer yourself in writing about the charge, and you have to give them that 30 days to correct it. So make sure you're keeping your records, make sure you know what the law says, and hopefully our businesses are complying with their software, and hopefully this will be a smooth transition, because the most important thing in the marketplace is trust between the owners and the consumers, because business owners are also consumers, and this gets really tough.
0: Right. So, yeah, be sure to keep an eye on this. And, you know, a lot of this stuff, what's said, could be a little confusing because of, you know, the debit card versus credit card deal. But definitely be sure to keep your eyes out on this. Great topic this morning, Miss Joanne, because that's I did read something on this last week. And, you know, some of the language was a little confusing, but it broke it down. In that way, credit card versus debit card, when you're paying for things. And then once, like I said, you said this earlier, not paying with a debit card online, that way you can protect your bank account and other things using the credit card. Because with a credit card, it's easier to dispute that than with a debit card.
1: Right. Time is on your side with the credit card. You will pay a fee, but sometimes that extra fee is worth it to give you the grace period you need to make sure whatever you order comes in and that you can dispute it before the money's taken from you. So I hope all of this is helpful. Remember, that's Act 751, and you can go to the Louisiana Attorney General's Office for Consumer Protection. You can just Google any part of that, and you will get there. Just make sure you're on their secure site, not some scammer's site, when you put in your information.
0: Absolutely. Ms. Joanne Dill with the Better Business Bureau bringing us our tip of the week this morning. Thank you so much for taking time out to chat with us, and we look forward to talking with you again next Monday.
1: Absolutely. Happy fall, y'all. Have a great week.
0: Absolutely.
1: Back to school and all that.
0: Yeah, well, I'm just ready for the fall weather. You know, this 100 degrees is getting a little old. It's getting a little old.
1: All right. Y'all stay inside after lunch, because it's too hot after lunch.
0: That's right.
1: Be safe, everybody. Bye-bye.
0: Bye-bye. Thank you so much, Ms. Joanne Dill with the Better Business Bureau, bringing us our tip of the week this morning. And we look forward to talking with her again next Monday right here on The Birds. Coming back in the morning. Stay tuned. Coming up next, your birthdays and anniversaries on the way to ground.
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8: 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Birthdays for today. Happy birthday today to Chris Carrington, celebrating a birthday today. Alicia McLemore, celebrating a birthday today as well. And happy birthday to my oldest, 17 years old today, Piper Maroney, celebrating a birthday. Happy birthday. 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We've got a free shake to give away to a lucky birthday winner. 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And Friday morning, we'll draw a special name out. Winner's going to take home a shake courtesy of 413 Nutrition. 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It is Cody Mack in the morning right here on The Bird.
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3: I'm Don Molino on the voice of Louisiana Agriculture Radio Network. At the Board of Trade this hour, soybean futures sharply higher. New crop November, 1202 and three quarters, up 10 and a quarter. January, 1218 and a quarter, up 10 and a half. Cotton futures slightly lower. New crop December, 8470, down 10. March, 8650, down 18. September rise, 1409, up 11. November, 1452, up 11 and one half. September corn, 461 and a half, up 2 and a half. December, 486, up 2 3/4. September wheat at Chicago, 673 and a quarter, down 1 1/2. July, 710 and a half, down a quarter. November sugar unchanged, 3750. January unchanged at 3805. October live cattle, 221.20, up 232. December, 220.67, up 230. August feeder cattle, 342 even, up 117. October, 327.95, up 252.
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3: I'm Don Molino on the voice of Louisiana Agriculture Radio Network. At the Board of Trade this hour, soybean futures sharply higher. New crop November, 12.02 and three quarters, up 10 and a quarter. January, 12.18 and a quarter, up 10 and a half. Cotton futures slightly lower. New crop December, 84.70, down 10. March, 86.50, down 18. September rise, 14.09, up 11. November, 14.52, up 11 and one half. September corn, 461 and a half, up 2.5. December, 486, up 2.75. September wheat at Chicago, 673 and a quarter, down 1.5. July, 710 and a half, down a quarter. November sugar unchanged, 3750. January unchanged at 3805. October live cattle, 221.20, up 232. December, 220.67, up 230. August feeder cattle, 342 even, up 117. October, 327.95, up 252.
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one of my favorites from the Statlers. That's Class of 57. I'm Charlotte Burke. This hour of music is locked and loaded and looking really, really good. We've got Oak Ridge Boys on the way, Sawyer Brown, Dave and Sugar, got some Gatlin Brothers. Are you noticing we got a good group dynamic going this hour? Yeah, but we've got a few great solos too. Here's Trisha Yearwood. She's in love with the boy on Pure Country.

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0: Dave and Sugar, she's the queen of the silver dollar. I'm Charlotte Burke. I do have some money news for you. I wondered if you ever thought about this being a problem with AI. What if you told AI, hey, AI, find me a shirt under $30, but don't buy it. And then the AI agent decides to buy it anyway, thinking, you know, it's a good deal. Proving who actually authorized that purchase, apparently that can get very messy very quickly. The retailer sees an order from your account. The AI company sees your original instructions that just say, hey, find me a shirt under $30. The payment company sees a valid charge. Those systems don't show one clear recording or record of what you did, and that is a problem. Lawmakers and tech experts say this is happening more and more. They are pushing for better tracking and clearer limits on what AI agents are allowed to actually do with your money. Listen, I don't dare to get into this because I've already got a shopping problem. I certainly don't need, any like computer help on buying more stuff. No thanks. I need a computer that says you don't need that.
1: 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We have a heat advisory in effect. A Monday afternoon is going to be hot, sunny skies, high temperature 100, heat index 108. Mainly clear for tonight, below 78. Sunny and hot Tuesday, the high temperature 102, heat index 110. 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

0: That's a good one from Crystal Gale. You never miss a real good thing. I'm Charlotte Burke. This is Pure Country. Hey, Joey Logano, he had a real good thing, heating up at exactly the right time. He won Saturday night at Richmond, holding off Chase Briscoe. That was Logano's 39th career Cup Series victory. Remember back when Joey Logano was just the new kid? Man, now he's got 39 wins. It's Logano's second win in the last four races after sitting as low as 20th in the standings earlier this season. He's now climbed all the way up to ninth. Way to go, Joey. And here's the weird part. Since 2014, Logano's either won the championship or he's made it to the title round in every even-numbered year. So apparently he likes the evens, right? It's 2026. Maybe everybody else is going to get a little bit nervous when Joey walks into the room.
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1: Well, I guess it was back in 63 when eating my cooking got the better of me, so I asked this little girl I was going with to be my wife. Well, she said she would, so I said I do. But I'd have said I wouldn't if I'd have just knew how saying I do was gonna screw up all of my life. Well, the first few years weren't all that bad. I'll never forget the good times we had, cause I'm reminded every month when I send her the child support. Well, it wasn't too long till the lust all died, and I'll admit I wasn't too surprised the day I come home and found my suitcase sitting out on the porch. Well, I tried to get in, she changed the lock. Then I found this note taped on the mailbox that said, "Goodbye, Turkey, my attorney will be in touch." So I decided right then and there I was gonna do what's right, give her fair share. But brother, I didn't know her share was gonna be that much.

ain't heard nothing yet. Why, they give her the color television set, then they give her the house, the kids, and both of the cars. See? Well, then they start talking about child support, alimony, and the cost of the court. Didn't take me long to figure out how far in the toilet I was. I'm telling you, they have made a mistake, cause it adds up to more than this cowboy makes. Besides, everything I ever had worth taking, they've already took. While she's living like a queen on alimony, I'm working two shifts, eating bologna, asking my

0: 95.9 KMAR, The Bird, better than your first kiss. 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And yes, we do stand. 95.9 KMAR, The Bird.
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2: It's an absolutely great day, Louisiana agriculture, forestry, and aquaculture. A lot of things happening across the world, especially in Europe. In Reuters today, French drought could halve their corn crop and deepen EU harvest losses. So if they're looking at from France, lowest since 1976, cut their corn crop in half. Germany also set for production drop on heat and drought. And so when you start looking at needed increased need for imports, that's right. And again, looking at, so that is very, very interesting that, of course, in the EU, they're talking about their harvest dropping to below 50 million metric tons. So, of course, if they need to buy it, we will, of course, sell it to them. And we're probably going to have a very good corn crop. And we are blessed that we are not being affected again by the weather as severely as they are. We got pretty good rain yesterday. Hopefully it made it in many other parts of the state as well. Let's take a look what else is happening in the news today. And from there we go to, again, the Daily Voice. LSU has put out a very good article on sugarcane diseases, sampling and testing. That is available, again, through the Daily Voice, but also from LSU. And again, and it talks about a number of things. But specifically, it talks about, again, what we also need to do to make sure that we don't spread these diseases. That's right. So, again, be very careful. And biosecurity with the pest mealybug, the predominant source of infection is by the wind. We're seeing that in our sugarcane, but really not on our pastures. And everyone needs to be watching for that if your pastures. If you suspect it, please, again, give us all. Also, if you look at overall for production, there's a very good article, a quick glance at corn, soybean yield, and potential in six states. And, of course, we'll be looking at the new WASDA reports. The WASDA reports that just came out are showing steady to slightly increased demand but decreased production of the major commodities across all aspects the world. And again, the squeeze there. And of course, I think that is going to have an effect on driving. Let's take a look at what's happening in the markets. Oil is mixed today. West Texas, which started up higher, is now down 22 cents at 82.18. World crude is up 4 cents at 88.56. And natural gas is down 1.79%, 2,060 cents. What is driving things is that the 60-day, again, agreed upon time to have a resolution of what's happening in the war of Iran has now passed. And so, again, everyone's looking at what's going to happen with oil, and that is affecting the overall markets as well. If you take a look at the Dow is down 170 at 53,562. The NASDAQ, the tech sector, is up 50 at 26,779. S&P is down 7.82 at 777.9. Or it's a mixed picture, but most of the pharmaceuticals are trending up. And, of course, the techs are up. Some of the industrials are down. And oil is, of course, continuing to trend up. Cotton down 0.9 at 81.50. Soybeans up 16.75 at 12.09 and a quarter. Corn up 5 at 4.88 and a quarter. Rough rice up 0.11 at 14.09. Chicago soft red wind wheat down a little bit, 0.75 at 688.75. Sugar trading flat at 37.50. Cattle futures up. And again, live cattle up 1.35 at 220.22. Feeder cattle up 0.85 at 326.28. And again, putting pressure on these grain markets is what's happening on the ongoing war, continuing war between Russia and the Ukraine, where both sides have been hitting the other side's their facilities to export grain. And that's going to have a long-lasting effect. Tomorrow begins the Louisiana Forestry Association 79th Annual Convention, and that is going to be at LaBerge, and that's going to be in Lake Charles. On the 20th, it is Agriculture Marsh Prescribed Burning Manager Certification Class. Again, Agricultural Marsh Prescribed Burn Manager Certification Class will be held in Abbeville. And, of course, let's take a deep dive into that. And if you're going to be a certified burner, there are different classifications. Marsh burning is one of those. Agricultural burning, marsh burning. There's, again, a separate one that is for, again, for sugarcane and then for timber. But these are very good, very good programs. On August 21st, Research Station Horticulture Field Day in St. Joseph. August 22nd, calling cowpokes and cattlemen in Lake Charles. August the 26th, whitetail deer management and the evening seminar. That's in Natchez, Mississippi. On the 2nd will be the Rice Model Field Day in Kaplan. And also on the 2nd, Master Gardener Orientation in Winnsboro. Those are very good programs. I was amazed at how many people attend these Master Gardener programs, especially the ones in St. Tammany Parish. September 3rd, Sweet Potato Field Day will be virtual. September 3rd, Louisiana Association Conservation District's mid-year meeting in Alexandria. On the 10th, Dean Lee Research Extension. And again, Beef and Forage Field Day in Alexandria. On the 14th, Climate Smart Practices and Field Day in Kaplan. On the 17th, Northeast Beef and Forage Field Day in Mangum. 17th to the 18th, the NACD South Central Meeting in Natchitoches. The 26th, Louisiana Mayhaw Association Conference in Alexandria. And on the 28th, Forest Landowner Tax and Legal Workshop in Shreveport. And then on the 30th, again, the Poultry Field Day in Homer, Louisiana. So a lot of things going on there. And then on, we also have on the 26th, a Folsom Fall Festival. And it's going to be a chili cook-off, farmers market, games, antique tractor show there in Folsom, Louisiana. And, of course, a lot of fun and these family-type events, which is so very, very, very important. And, of course, this Friday, I will be at the Louisiana Beekeepers annual meeting there, and that's at the Country Inn and Suites in Pineville. And then the next day, the Whitetails Louisiana meeting in Paragon Casino in Marksville. So a whole lot of things going on, Don. So now let's take a look again. You can go to lfbf.org, which is in Louisiana Farm Bureau News and the Daily Voice, and get all this information again at your fingertips. For instance, Smith Family Farms, it donates 500 pounds of meat to the Food Bank of Northwest Louisiana. And again, thank you and congratulations to them. Very, very good thing. You can also get the soybean report from Avery Davidson on the latest news in the markets. And remember, you can get all of this at lfbf.org. So Don, as we continue to travel, and we'll be traveling a lot this week, always remember, always ask before you eat, because again, it's making a huge difference for our farmers and our fishermen. And again, if it says crawfish or catfish, you know, or shrimp on the menu, by state law, guess what? It's got to be domestic. So pick up, you know, make sure you pick up that certified Louisiana product. Our beautiful sweet potatoes, our delicious pecans, our citrus products. Oh, and those Creole tomatoes, corn on the cob, fresh okra, so many more things. Now, if you're getting your fall garden in the ground, now is the time to get the LSU planting guide, the new one out, the vegetable planting guide. 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It's right there. It's at your fingertips. And again, it can help you not only with, you know, what to plant, when to plant, what the planting dates are, but such things as varieties and spacings that are best for our Louisiana soils. Don't forget the Market Bulletin, around since 1906, comes out every 2 weeks, latest news and ag recipes by certified Louisiana location, your farmers markets, and access to those classifieds to buy and sell products. If you're looking to buy something, put an ad in. If you want to sell something, put an ad in. And again, that is one of the primary purposes of the Market Bulletin. Don't forget to follow us on Facebook and Instagram and tune in to Crawfish Tales, T-A-L-E-S. We tell the story of the people, the places, the culture, the crops, and all things certified Louisiana. Louisiana, where the good things grow, the best timbers produced, and the finest seafood is harvested and prepared. End of the day, we must always be mindful. Fundamental duty of mankind is to feed the world. Please take care. Please be careful in the heat. We will see temperatures with the heat index above 110 degrees. So please be careful. It doesn't take long to be suffering from heat stress or get a heat stroke. So please be careful. Pay attention, and let's all be safe. Take care. I will visit with you again tomorrow. Stay safe, and God bless.
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6: 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At the Board of Trade at midday, soybean futures remain sharply higher. New crop November, 1209.5, up 17. January, 1224.5, up 16 and 3 quarters. New crop December cotton, 85.62, up 82. March, 87.40, up 72. Rice futures sharply higher, September 14.15 up 17, November 14.58 up 17.5. September corn 463.75 up 4.75, December 488.75 up 5.5. September wheat at Chicago unchanged, 674.75, July 710.5 down a quarter. November sugar unchanged, 37.50. October live cattle, 218.82, down 5. December, 218.60, up 22. August feeder cattle, 339.45, down 137. October, 324.47, down 95.
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6: USDA's Risk Management Agency is giving farmers more time to pay their crop insurance premiums. The restored option kicks in for the 27 crop year with a filing deadline of August 31st. That's according to USDA's Undersecretary for Farm Production and Conservation, Richard Fordyce.
9: Customers that have policies with their crop insurance agent, we're going to allow them an additional 60 days to pay their crop insurance premiums. When those crop premiums are due, we've probably got combines in the field, and so the need to be able to have access to that cash to pay that crop insurance premium may be a little difficult at times. And so this just offers them an additional 60 days to pay that premium with no interest.
6: Separately, Fordyce says USDA is restoring an additional 5% buy-up coverage option for preventive planting.
9: We've been able to now reintroduce 5% top-up, is what we call it, to the prevent plant coverage that already exists with a policy.
6: I'm Don Molina on the voice of Louisiana Agriculture Radio Network.
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0: Louisiana Radio Network. I'm Andrew Greenstein. LSU is holding a celebration of life for Skip Bertman 1 week from tomorrow at the Pete Maravich Assembly Center. It starts at 7 p.m. Doors open at 6. Dan Canavari, who served on Bertman's coaching staff at LSU after playing for him at Miami when he was the pitching coach, says Bertman was much more than a coach. He was a mentor.
1: He tried to learn every player what made him tick, figure out what buttons to push, and then influence his life and make him a better human being, a better son, a better father, a better brother, a better worker.
0: The public event will be preceded by a private ceremony for family and former players, coaches, and staffers. Louisiana Community and Technical College System President Richard Nelson lays out a plan designed to boost enrollment. Nelson says it includes providing students with strong advising, childcare, transportation, and ways to reduce student debt.
2: These are barriers that have existed in the state for a long time, and if we want to meet these workforce needs, we really have to think outside the box and really design it differently in order to close all these gaps.
0: LRN.
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0: No officers were hurt during the incident. Entergy says Meta's Richland Parish Data Center will help fund improvements to its power grid statewide. It's building 10 new power plants funded by Meta, 6 near the Richland Parish facility and 4 in St. Charles and Pointe-Coupee parishes. VP of Business Operations Laura Beauchamp says the project could actually save customers billions of dollars over the next 20 years.
1: Just by the sheer fact that they are becoming a customer, they pay the rates that all customers pay today. And over this 20 years, that's $2.6 billion that will be saved for all customers. So rates will not go up because of Meta.
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2: Louisiana Radio Network Sports, I'm Case Kieschnick. LSU was ranked number 11 in the preseason AP poll. The Tigers will not host a ranked matchup week one against Clemson after Dabo Sweeney's Tigers were left out of the rankings for the first time since 2011. LSU has 5 preseason-ranked opponents on the 2026 slate. 5th-ranked Texas, number 8 Texas A&M, 9th-ranked Ole Miss, number 13 Alabama, and Tennessee at number 20. Ohio State topped the rankings, followed by Oregon, Georgia, and Notre Dame. A celebration of life ceremony for Coach Skip Bertman open to the public will be held next Tuesday at 7 p.m. in the PMAC. Dan Canavery, who served on Bertman's coaching staff at LSU, says he was an incredible influence on so many people, whether they were baseball players or not.
3: He could have been anything in the world besides a baseball coach at the top 1% of the population because he was immense, the most brilliant mind I've ever known.
2: The Pelicans signed former LSU forward Trendon Watford to a 1-year, $2.9 million deal. Watford averaged over 6 points, 3 rebounds, and 2 assists in 53 games with the 76ers last season. LRN.
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2: The Saints lost their preseason opener to Jacksonville on Saturday 24-20, but 27-year-old Zach Wilson made a case that he should be the backup quarterback to Tyler Shuck. The former number 2 pick, who is entering his 6th NFL season, threw for 145 yards and a touchdown.
9: Use my time in the league to my advantage. Like, I'm still young, but I feel like I've been able to play in a lot of games and see a lot of different things. And so I feel like it's been able to slow down a little bit for me and be able to use that to my advantage and just see how good I can be. And then, you know, at the end of the day, whatever happens, happens.
2: With redshirt freshman Jace Thomas challenging Tamarcus Cooley for his starting spot, LSU could see 2 new starting safeties in the secondary. Defensive coordinator Blake Baker says the group was a concern heading into camp, but they have grown a lot.
10: Jace Thomas has been one of the biggest surprises to me in camp. He's played outstanding. Tamarcus Cooley's picked up where he left off. Same with Ty Benefield. Look at the growth that Fahim's had. Deshaun Spears, CJ Jim Coyley. I mean, I feel really, really good about a lot of those guys, if not all of those guys I just mentioned. And I probably wouldn't have said that, you know, 2 weeks ago.
2: Louisiana Radio Network Sports, I'm Case Kieschnick.
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2: Roger Miller and Dang Me. I'm Charlotte Burke. We've got some dang good music this hour. Alan Jackson's on the way. Joe Diffie. Oh, I love that one. The Forrester Sisters. Great duet coming up from Waylon and Willie. Roy Clark, that's my husband's favorite. He asked to hear it this morning. He's going to be driving about 60 miles to work today. Got a remote call. And here's George Strait. Hey, if you ain't loving, you know, you ain't living.

Howdy, neighbors. This is Pastor Garrison Griffith from First Baptist Wisner. I'm excited to invite you and your loved ones to join us in our journey as disciples of Jesus. 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

0: Randy Travis in 1982. I'm Charlotte Burke. Did you know there's a new Randy Travis album in the works? Yeah, supposed to be released maybe this year. It's made up of recordings that were done back before his stroke in 2013. The people who run his music were archiving and going through things, and they said there was a lot of great material from songs that were never released. He was sort of working on them, and they have put together an album. They say it's going to be just terrific. Now, it hasn't been named yet. Again, no official release date, but they are getting closer. I could use me a little bit more Randy Travis in my life, so I'm really thrilled to know that we're going to hear more from that fantastic pure country artist.
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0: The Judds and Mama He's Crazy. I'm Charlotte Burke. You can still hear that one live from the woman herself. Wynonna definitely going to be performing that as she has a busy remainder of summer slash fall. She's got Rock the Ryman in Nashville on September 1st, Tri-State Rodeo in Fort Madison, Iowa on September 10th, and the Allegan County Fair in Michigan September 11th. Then she's heading to Kentucky for Lexington September 30th, Somerset October 1st, two nights in Ashland October 2nd and 3rd. Whew. She got stops in Houston, Omaha, St. Louis, Bethlehem, Northfield, Ohio, and Gary, Indiana. Yeah, if you want to see Wynonna this year, you got plenty of chances because that woman is hustling.
1: 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We have a heat advisory in effect. A Monday afternoon is going to be hot, sunny skies, high temperature 100, heat index 108. Mainly clear for tonight, below 78. Sunny and hot Tuesday, the high temperature 102, the heat index 110. 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

Hello, this is Pastor Craig Beeman inviting you to join us each Sunday at 11 a.m. for the broadcast of the Morning Worship Hour of the First Baptist Church right here in Winnsboro, where you matter to God and to us.

0: Alan Jackson, Summertime Blues. I'm Charlotte Berg, and this is Pure Country. Well, Hawaii, phew, I feel like you guys at least missed the worst of it. Tropical Storm Lala has weakened after brushing past Hawaii, but the danger not fully over yet. We're going to keep our fingers crossed. The storm is moving west of the islands now. Damaging winds, heavy rain, flooding, and dangerous surf still are affecting parts of the state, but it's not as bad as it looked like it was going to be at certain points. Some areas of the Big Island have seen extraordinary rainfall totals, though. Forecasters say the big thing is mudslides and flash flooding in those areas. So we're hoping for the best in beautiful Hawaii. Lala may no longer be a hurricane. Hawaii, though, still dealing with a really serious storm. We are thinking of you out there in the beautiful, beautiful island of Hawaii and keeping our fingers crossed for the best.
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The iconic Tammy Wynette, D-I-V-O-R-C-E. I'm Charlotte Burke. This hour of music is ready to roll. We've got Marty Robbins coming up, Loretta Lynn, Mel McDaniel. Oh, that's a good one. We got Ronnie Millsap on the way, Little Mel Tillis, and right now, Rhett Atkins, and That Ain't My Truck, on Pure Country.

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0: Ronnie McDowell, you're going to ruin my bad reputation. I'm Charlotte Burke, and this is Pure Country. Hey, if you've ever wondered whether nudist resorts are a free-for-all, apparently the answer is no. You're saying, Charlotte, why are you talking about nudist resorts? Well, remember I mentioned my husband has about an hour-long drive this morning? He is working at a campground that just happens to be a nudist campground. He's putting in windows. And he did a little research last night about, you know, appropriate behavior. He's a little uncomfortable about it. We tend to be sort of bashful people. You know, no judgment or anything, and it's a good job. They need like 32 windows, so it's a nice little job for him to pick up today. But if you've ever wondered how you're supposed to act at a nudist resort, there are definitely rules. It's not just a free-for-all. You're supposed to bring your towel everywhere, number one. Don't take pictures unless everybody agrees. You keep the atmosphere, you know, non-sexy. That's not what this is about. Depending on where you are, you may actually need to put clothes back on for dinner or certain activities. One rule seems to be universal. If you're naked, only sit on your own towel. Apparently, towel, you know, etiquette is super important. I totally get that. Honestly, that one feels less like nudist etiquette and more like just, you know, common sense and good hygiene. No, my husband will not be putting in windows while a la au naturel, because, you know, I don't really think that's a good idea to operate power tools while you're in the buff. No thanks.
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0: Marty Robbins, don't worry. I'm Charlotte Burke. Have you been worried about that New World screwworm? I have been. Of course, a lot of the time it's because I'm hearing it on like the farm reports that are on the air. It's a big risk for cattle, but the FDA has approved emergency use of medications to fight New World screwworm in pets. The parasite has now been confirmed in Texas and New Mexico. And yes, dogs can get it as well as livestock. Health officials say most pet owners, though, don't need to start giving their animals medication yet. But the advice is to watch for worsening wounds or signs of any larva. So like if you live in an area where your dog is out in the rough and maybe gets a lot of cuts or abrasions on their feet or on them, or if you travel through affected areas, do you guys go hiking a lot or something like that? Call your vet if you see anything suspicious. So this is more about knowing the signs than to necessarily start adding the medication to your pet, at least for right now, okay?
1: 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We have a heat advisory in effect. A Monday afternoon is going to be hot, sunny skies, high temperature 100, heat index 108. Mainly clear for tonight, below 78. Sunny and hot Tuesday, the high temperature 102, the heat index 110. 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

0: Loretta Lynn, Blue Kentucky Girl. I'm Charlotte Burke. That's going to wrap it up for Monday. I saved my favorite story of the day because I just think it's so clever. And I just wanted to share it with you. Researchers are working on a new plastic that's made out of sugar instead of fossil fuels. This is so cool. So they're making things like cutlery, like forks and straws and food packaging. But unlike regular plastic, microbes eventually break it down because, hello, everything likes to eat sugar. The hope is that these bioplastics are going to cut down on the microplastics that are piling up in the environment and start to show up in our bodies and in our DNA, which I think is super creepy. They are expensive and composting options aren't available everywhere. So it's not like it's a total solution yet, but a fork that eventually disappears instead of hanging around for a few hundred years. I thought that was an idea with some pretty good teeth. Pretty good ideas. I'm into them. Stick around, guys. Who's up next? Well, it's Ronnie Millsap. You're not going to want to miss it. This is Pure Country. See you tomorrow.
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1: Back a few months ago, I was headlining at a great big nightclub. And he put me up a couple of days early. I came in a couple of days early, and they put me up at what they call the Star Suite. Now, here I am, headliner in one of the biggest nightclubs in the country, and I wake up at 8 o'clock in the morning in this Star Suite, all by myself. Yeah, that's what I said, aw. But I did what I've always done, man, to cheer myself up. I picked up my guitar, I sat down, I wrote me a little song. Now, this is how it feels to be alone at the top of the hill, trying to figure out why.

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3: 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Tyson Foods is closing its Joslyn, Illinois beef packing plant as tight cattle supplies continue to reshape the packing industry. Oklahoma State Livestock Marketing Specialist Daryl Peel says Tyson is concentrating its operations on its largest plants, and the adjustments may not be over.
4: So Tyson indicated that they're going to focus on their three big plants. The biggest one is in Dakota City, Holcomb, Kansas, and then the Amarillo, Texas plant, in addition to closing Joslyn. Pasco, Washington plant that they have was for sale. And so they're clearly looking to potentially do something with that plant as well at some point in the future. So those three big plants are, you know, certainly kind of their core plants. They're the biggest plants by and large. Well, they are definitely of these five. And so they will, focus on those.
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Mel Tillis, Southern Rains. Hey, it's Michael John. Happy Monday to you. And let's start off the afternoon with a good vibe story I got for you next. Daughter saves mom's life. What happened? It's coming up.

Howdy, neighbors. This is Pastor Garrison Griffith from First Baptist Wisner. I'm excited to invite you and your loved ones to join us in our journey as disciples of Jesus. 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

0: Hey, it's Michael John. How about my good vibe story of the day? Daughter saves mom's life. A 9-year-old girl recently helped her mom, who was choking on a frozen strawberry while eating ice cream. Isabella recognized what was happening and performed the Heimlich maneuver until the strawberry dislodged and her mom was able to breathe again. The girl later told her mom she had learned the technique by watching a YouTube video. You can learn so much on YouTube, even on how to do the Heimlich. Now, I was in the restaurant business before I got on the radio, and I did the Heimlich at least a half a dozen times to people. So if you don't know how to do the Heimlich, definitely watch YouTube, learn. You never know when you're going to need that technique to save someone's life.
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1: 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We have a heat advisory in effect. A Monday afternoon is going to be hot, sunny skies, high temperature 100, heat index 108. Mainly clear for tonight, below 78. Sunny and hot Tuesday, the high temperature 102, heat index 110. 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

0: Don Williams, love is on a roll. Happy Monday to you. And what are we trying to accomplish this week? Something career-wise, relationship-wise, hobby-wise, maybe food-wise. Try some new foods or get your fitness plan going again. Over the weekend, I took the stairs instead of the elevator, went up 3 floors and went down 3 floors a couple times, helping my daughter move some things into her new office. Well, I'm feeling my legs today. What a good little jump start to a fitness plan. Take the stairs instead of the elevator or escalator. Oh yeah, you'll feel it. Little tweak there to help get going on that healthier fitness plan. Take the stairs.
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3: Neil Melanson here on the Voice of Louisiana Agriculture Radio Network. Higher trading for most of the grains at the close Monday. September soybeans starting the week 23 and a quarter cents up to 12.01 a bushel. November soy up 23 and a half cents to 12.16. The corn market higher. September corn up 6 cents on Monday to 4.65 a bushel. December corn up 6 1/4 cents at 4.89 and a half. March corn up 6 1/4 cents at 5.05 and a quarter. The wheat market steady on Monday. September wheat unchanged from the open at 6.74 3/4 a bushel. The rough rice market seeing double-digit gains. September rice up 19 1/2 cents at 14.17 1/2 a hundredweight. November rice up 22 cents at 14.62 1/2. Cotton joining the grains higher on Monday. December cotton up 68 points at 85.48 a pound. March cotton up 60 points at 87.28. The sugar market steady Monday. November sugar closing out unchanged from the open at $37.50 per pound. Some farm news coming up after the break. Please stay with us.
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3: More signs of cooling in farmland values. Federal Reserve Bank's policy advisor David Opendahl says several factors are influencing the farmland market right now.
7: The main thing is that we've had kind of differential impacts of not only what's happening with, you know, crop and livestock production, but also things like data centers and other other developmental opportunities and solar and wind farms. So there's a lot of different factors impacting the farmland markets right now. And so Wisconsin and Indiana had shown some real strong values last quarter and previously. And slowing down there is not, you know, unexpected, whereas Illinois and Iowa maybe saw a little stronger farmland values now just because there was some increase in crop prices over the, you know, summer here.
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I've lost count of the hours, and I've lost track of the days. 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And that's one thing that no one can mar. 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

Hey, it's Michael John, and Harrison Ford's going to be playing Indiana Jones one more time. Sort of. I've got the details next.

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0: Hey, it's Michael John, and Harrison Ford, one of my favorite actors, just turned 84 last month, and he's going to be playing Indiana Jones one more time. Sort of, not in the way you think. See, he'll be the actual model for Indy in Disney World's upcoming attraction, Indiana Jones and the Myth of the Jade Serpent. So it's not going to be actually in a movie. It'll be at Disney World's new upcoming attraction. I mean, who else could play Indiana Jones but Harrison Ford? Come on, of course he's got to be the model. But that'll be a new destination spot for me to check out that new attraction. And that should be coming up in the next year or two.
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0: Hey, it's Michael John. Reba McEntire has not set a date yet, but she says when she weds fiancé Rex, it's not going to be a one-day wedding. It's going to take about 3 or 4 days long, and it's going to be on a farm, and there's going to be a lot of animals involved, like grand dogs, longhorn steers, donkeys, horses. Oh, yeah. A lot of farm animals, a lot of fun, 3-4-day event. Wow. I'd love to go to Reba's wedding, wouldn't you? No date set yet, though. And have you ever been to a wedding that has lasted a couple days like that? Have you? Let me know about it.
1: 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We have a heat advisory in effect. On Monday afternoon, it's going to be hot, sunny skies, high temperature 100, heat index 108. Mainly clear for tonight, below 78. Sunny and hot Tuesday, the high temperature 102, the heat index 110. 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
1: Seems the love I've known has always been the most destructive kind. Guess that's why now I feel so old before my time. Yesterday, when I was young, the taste of life was sweet as rain upon my tongue. I teased at life

0: Roy Clark, that is for Allison, who said her daughter had a multi-day wedding. The first day was a great welcome party where they took over a brewery, then had the bonfire and s'mores to break the ice, and all the family members get to meet each other. Then the main event was the second day, holding the wedding ceremony, great dinner, reception, dance party. And then the third day was the recovery hangout. Yeah, they had a big pool party and food trucks came, and wow, they did outdoor games. That sounds like a fun wedding. Allison, your daughter did it right. I like that idea. Multi-day wedding.
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met in Augusta. 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And with a little wine and a little time, she would be a prize to win.

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Hey, it's Michael John, and Joanne just checked in. Her son did a multi-day wedding of something he really enjoyed as a kid. The theme was something he really enjoyed when he was growing up. What was it? And how fun was it? That's all next.

Howdy, neighbors. This is Pastor Garrison Griffith from First Baptist Wisner. I'm excited to invite you and your loved ones to join us in our journey as disciples of Jesus. 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

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About that time, my wife walked out, and I could see in her eyes that she had her doubts. But she opened the door and said, "Honey, take me for a spin."

Yeah, Red Rider, this is the Cottonmouth in the Psycho Billy Cadillac. Come on. Haul. This is the Cottonmouth, a negatory on the cost of this machine there, Red Rider. You might say I went right up to the factory and picked it up. It's cheaper that way.

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1: One piece at a time, Johnny Cash. Hey, it's Michael John. Talk about multi-day weddings. And Joanne said her son's wedding this summer was incredible because the theme was about something he loved to do when he was growing up, summer camp. So it was outdoor summer camp themed multi-day wedding where they all went rafting. They had the campfires at night, the sing-alongs, and yes, the ceremony, wedding, and reception outdoors. But a lot of yard games, a lot of crafting. He did it, and his soon-to-be wife loved it. They did it like it was a big summer camp wedding. Love that theme. Never heard of that. Joanne, your son did it right. It sounds like everybody had fun.
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0: Hey, hey, it's Michael John out of Hollywood. It's Spider-Man dominating the box office. Spider-Man Brand New Day has reached 2 billion globally. That's huge. 2 billion with a B globally? Spider-Man Brand New Day. Have you seen it yet? Come on, catch up with everybody else, right? And how about Johnny Depp is in talks for Pirates of the Caribbean 6? Johnny Depp, he is Pirates of the Caribbean. You can't do another one without him. That'll be interesting how they could bring it all back. What's old is new again in Hollywood.
1: 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We have a heat advisory in effect. Our Monday evening's going to be mainly clear through the night, low 78. Sunshine for Tuesday, high 102, heat index 108. Wednesday is going to be a sunny day with a high of 100, heat index 106. 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

0: Hey, it's Michael John. I love coffee. Yeah, I'll drink it morning, afternoon, night. I love stopping at the mom and pop places, just trying different flavors. To me, coffee is like wine. I want to try different flavors. That's why I drink it black. I want to smell it. I want to taste it. That's my thing, my vice, coffee. Some of my friends like instant coffee. Some of them like the drip coffee. Some of them like the K-cup. I just wanted a cup, and then I'll try it. Then I'll let you know how I like it, right? How about you? Do you prefer it made any which way, any different styles? You like the instant, just put it in the hot water, stirring it up, or you like the drip or the K-cup? How do you like it?
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1: 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It's called Daddy Frank, the Guitar Man.

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0: And a happy Monday to you. Hey, it's Michael John. So you've been holding on to those old family recipes passed down from the grandmas, the grandpas, and everything, and you're holding on to them. You don't want anyone else to see those top secret recipes. Well, you might want to release them because the next generation is going to social and they're being influenced by all the foodie influencers. Yeah, they're the ones teaching new recipes. That's where people are going to learn how to cook and try new recipes on social now. So if you got some great old-time family recipes, release them. The next generation's not waiting for them. They're going to social to figure out how to cook these new dishes.
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Terry checked in. She goes, yes, I am passing on to my granddaughter, my grandson, some recipes, old family recipes. 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
1: 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Our Monday evening is going to be mainly clear through the night, low 78. Sunshine for Tuesday, high 102, heat index 108. Wednesday is going to be a sunny day with a high of 100, heat index 106. 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

0: Georgina, she says her favorite recipe she got from her mama was buttermilk cornbread, chicken and dumplings, cast iron meatloaf. And yes, she has passed it on to her son and daughter as well. And some tips for the best results, she says, always use real fat like bacon grease or butter in the bottom of the pan. Makes the best crust. Don't overmix. Keep batter a little lumpy so the bread or biscuits stay light. And keep it simple. Resist the urge to add modern extras. The charm is in the plain taste. That is from Georgina. Yeah, she's passing on to the next generation the old family recipes. How about you?
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3: Hey, well, all right, sir. Here we go there. And what are they going to give for them? I have a $600 down here now.

0: Well, all right, sir, open the gate and let them out and walk them, boys. Here we come, a lock number 29 in. What are they going to give for them? I'm a 25, to get 35, another 50, make a 50, bit of wrong, 50, now 60, we'll give them 60, now 75, and 85, and 95, 100, and 25, and 50, 75, and 2, and 3, and 4.
1: Hey, it's Michael John. Do you have a green thumb or a green spray can of paint? Can I get into that next?

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When a stranger stopped beside me in an antique Cadillac. He was dressed like 1950, half drunk and hollow-eyed. He said, it's a long walk to Nashville. Would you like to ride, son? Down in the front seat, he turned on the radio, and them sad old songs coming out of them speakers was solid country gold. Then I noticed the stranger was ghost white, pale when he asked me for a light.

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He said, this is where you get off, boy, because I'm going back to Alabama. As I stepped out of that Cadillac, I said, mister, many thanks. He said, you don't have to call me mister, mister. Hold

Howdy, neighbors. This is Pastor Garrison Griffith from First Baptist Wisner. I'm excited to invite you and your loved ones to join us in our journey as disciples of Jesus. 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

0: Hey, it's Michael Johns. I'm getting my fresh air therapy, going for a walk. 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

0: Jerry Reed. 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He loves Eastbound and Down. That's his favorite road trip song. Me too. Hey, it's Michael John. And by the way, you're sharing your birthday today with some great actors. Sean Penn. How about Robert De Niro? Oh my goodness, what's your favorite Robert De Niro movie or Sean Penn movie? Let me know.
1: In the KMAR Weather Center, here's your Monday evening forecast. For this Monday evening, mostly clear skies, overnight low around 80. For Tuesday, sunny skies, it's going to be hot with a high near 102. Heat index values as high as 109. Tuesday night, partly cloudy, overnight low of 78. Wednesday, lots of sunshine, it's going to be hot with a high near 101. Wednesday night, partly cloudy and 77. That's a look at your KMAR weather.
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Hello, this is Pastor Craig Beeman inviting you to join us each Sunday at 11 a.m. for the broadcast of the Morning Worship Hour of the First Baptist Church right here in Winnsboro, where you matter to God and to us.

0: Dan Seals for Tammy with an I, who says her favorite Sean Penn movie is still Fast Times at Ridgemont High. Oh, that is an absolute classic. Yeah, it's Sean Penn's birthday today, plus Robert De Niro's birthday. How about Robert De Niro? For me, he's got so many good movies, but Goodfellas, my absolute favorite. How about you? What's your favorite Sean Penn or Robert De Niro movie?
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